Got my finger on the trigger, but I don't know who to trust. When I look into your eyes, there's just devils in dust.

0: Motorcycle.
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2: Martin would like to check the mark, but apparently the referee has made his call.
1: Wait a second, it seems another player is coming to Solveig's rescue. It's Novak Djokovic. Now this is truly...

0: on his future opponent.
1: Apparently he has something else in mind, Nelson. Oh no, Solveig's giving up the fight.
2: Só quem ouve, sabe.

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1: All right, has everyone been to the bathroom tonight?
2: Mm-hmm.
1: And why are you all jiggling? All right, the people are going to come in 5 minutes. I want you to go right out and bring them very courteously to their seats, lot them to their seats, and then go directly back out and get the next batch. I don't want you stopping to go fix your makeup, to go make phone calls, to buy raisinettes. Do you know how that works?

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1: The victims are what mean the most to us, and that we cared so much about and were friends with and had our classes with. And I just really feel that we're going to be known as the school that overcame.

saw you and I knew. Maybe it's 'cause I got a little bit older. Maybe it's all that I've been through.